is Mr. Please. This one recorded and released on the Have You Never Been Mellow album. That was her fifth studio album back in 1974.

mama, that's what I like. What's that, baby? Well, I what? What do you mean?

Hour on the night shift. I'm Angie Komar, and I'm going to be here till 6 a.m. Eddie Rabbit is on the way. I also have Elvis Presley, and we're going to check that forecast here in a bit, so hang out and enjoy these songs. Up next, it's The Drifters with Under the Boardwalk.

0: Oh, the people you have to deal with in the workplace.
1: Oh, and I almost forgot. I'm also going to need you to go ahead and come in on Sunday, too, okay? We lost some people this week, and we need to sort of play catch-up. 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

As we think about The Weeknd being here, that is the artist The Weeknd. Before that, Jackson 5, we have Stephen Curtis Chapman with a great adventure on the way right now. Kansas' own Martina McBride for These Times, 103.9.

0: 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Sounds like home. 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The Daily News Drop is next. 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

This morning's Mark Merrill Family Minute has been brought to you by Neil Schwinson Rick Funeral Home. On the way, Santana. This is a little something from Aaron Neville at KCLY. Well, actually, as we hit near the top of the hour, this is the Stylistics that you, by golly, wow. 100.9.

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5: Here's a look at your weatherology forecast. Slight chance of thunderstorms tonight, otherwise partly cloudy. Lows level off around 64. Winds out of the south, 8 to 15 miles per hour. Highs around 92 tomorrow. Slight chance for storms. Partly cloudy skies tomorrow night. Chance of thunderstorms. Lows around 67. From the Weatherology Weather Center, I'm meteorologist Paul Frombly on 100.9 KCLY. Currently, it's 91 degrees.

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2: Here's a look at your weatherology forecast. Lows level off around 64 tonight under partly cloudy skies with a chance of thunderstorms. Winds out of the south, 8 to 15 miles per hour. A mix of clouds and sun again tomorrow. Slight chance of thunderstorms. Daytime highs approaching 92. Chance of thunderstorms tomorrow night. Lows level off around 67. From the Weatherology Weather Center, I'm meteorologist Paul Trombley. Now back to the vinyl years on KCLY. Currently 90.
3: Friday night with Elvis on the way, the King crying in the chapel. This is a song that was actually released in 1953 by Daryl Glenn. You don't know that name.
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3: But you know Elvis, he was the one that made it famous in 1962.
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